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1: Yeah. Well, only Sabin and Nigel, Papana make a nail, Mucha Nature Boom, or Christelim Jabel, Nemon Kusim Febel, if also from a bell, as long as none in the kick is in the longer never quill. So kick and net bello, the Kobe Muadel, Makemefe Gomo, Papeche Funamo, or we match at a thumb, while long goes in the

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0: 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Give people way get smart for this kind of matter. 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

0: rain don come. 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The rain, it don't dey here since. In fact, the rain, na here it go dey. 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
0: 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Make we become our brother keeper. Report all those people where they throw away dirty anyhow, where they like. Give people we get mad for this kind of matter. 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
0: 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Report all those people where they throw away dirty anyhow, where they like. Give people where get mad for this kind of matter. 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

0: 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I beg, not go anywhere.
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0: 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Give people where get mad for this kind of matter. 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

0: Good morning to you, my babies. No matter we be, even if you be grandpapa self, listen to me on top of this was Obi Afia, you be my baby. Because even my parents are my babies. My mama and my papa are my babies. My babies now people where it be say, I care for you plenty. I want you to do okay. I pray for you to do okay. So if I call you my baby, I love you. I care for you. So once again, good morning to you, my babies, my sweethearts. Good morning and welcome from top of our bad hour this morning for your Chukma Station 94.1 Wazobia FM. My name is Kate Ogan. Today is Thursday, the number 21 day instead of the month of May 2026. And time don't reach for Abada to talk to us this morning. Hope so on a day okay this morning. On a sleep well. Calm down. You know, sleep well. Just the praise about God. Thank him in advance. But as they do, I'm not just they fold their hand to say, let's make I just they praise them. Thank him in advance. Nothing will happen. See, it go pass you firm like this. Because even Bible self supports say, make your hand find something to do. So walk. They try your best, they go. They try your best, they go. Just leave Baba God to do you. So calm down. All right now. So as we carry ourselves inside of this morning, may we hear waiting Abada gets for us this morning. Abada say, make a tell us say, learn from others, but no become the others. Learn from others, but no become the others. Be yourself. Bam. Learn from others, but not become the others. Be yourself. Make sure you say complete it at talk. Learn from others, but not become the others. Be yourself. You see, life they teach us always. Say inspiration good. Inspiration good, though. It good to admire people. But when you won't come imitate the person, when you won't deal like the person, you can't lose your own self. You know, can't be yourself again. Now, person no go fit weigh you for who you be. Because the person go to see another person in you. So the person no go even can't know waiting be your own capacity. Waiting you go fit do. As I talk, inspiration, they very good. To admire somebody, they very good. To get a mentor, to learn, they very good. But no imitates. You know when they go tell you, say, imitation don't fool market. Oh. That's fake things don't fool market. Things will not be origi, don't fool for inside of markets. It they okay to look up to successful people, to admire them, to learn from your mentors, to copy good habits. Take lessons from people where they for front of you. It is okay, but may you know they carry the way. Say you go can't forget who you be. You see, some people they change pata just because they won't find themselves for a particular place. They won't make people see them, say them be this person mentee that they follow, then they on that this so person. There is no problem. No problem, but waiting be your own style. So that when they see you, then go fit differentiate. That means they go fit tell between who this person be and who this person be. I get people that they call them my children for inside of the industry. I get people where they sound like me. It gets somebody, she did another radio station now. Somebody, one of the people then where I groom. If you hear her read news, you go teasing at me. But when you can't listen and when you don't come put your ear for God, you can't say, oh, okay. No, Kate, no, they talk like this. Kate, they talk like this. But how about this person? Me, that first time, self, I would say, now me be this. Even when she read the news for English, PG no English, oh, the only difference now, say, you can't say, Kate's voice, heavy past this person's voice. This person's voice, they loud, they light. Kate's voice get weight past this person's voice. I get so many children like that for inside of the industry. Who say, oh, I like the way you do this one. I like the way you do that one. But I go always tell them, copy what you want copy. Learn what you want to learn. But make sure, say, you get your own style, you no lose yourself because of, say, you want to be like somebody. No lose them at all, at all. It go come be fake. See, the world already get too many fake. So it good may you be the best version of yourself. Be the best version of yourself. You get students for your class where they do very well. You want to become that person. You go read to even they better at the end of the day. You want to learn discipline from successful business owners. Very sweet. A presenter won't learn confidence from another presenter. Very sweet. The problem, they start when you don't enter pressure. When you don't leave who you be, you want to become that person. Even for inside of Bible, David learned from other people, but he refused to fight Goliath in King Saul's own dress. All those plenty armor where King Saul they wear. Because not being own. They don't make him for ram. He learned from a lot of people. But when he won't go fight Goliath, they expect, say, hey, he go wear all this armor, he go wear all these war things. He no do him. He do his own. And he give him victory at the end of the day, because he's doing own. So my darlings, your strength stay for inside of your own style, your originality, your voice, your personality, your journey, your struggles, all those things, then they make you a unique person. So you go learn, you go improve, you go grow, you go learn from other people, but no abandon yourself to become another person. Today, my sweetheart, today, may you focus on becoming a better person, not photocopy of another human being. Photocopy go mislead people. Oh, now this person they talk. Man, listen to another person. Meanwhile, no be that person they talk. Now you they talk with your own uniqueness. But because you dey copy, you no wan add wetin you sabi. We dey say, I'm even for our faith. A pastor go dey. Yes, learn from those where they are ahead of you. Very good, oh. Very good. But don't forget to add your own. This pastor won't talk like this pastor. This politician won't talk like this politician. This broadcaster won't talk like this broadcaster. This person won't talk like this person. All of us get our uniqueness for our voice. That means they see by our, I like by our voice. Any time where you hear by our voice, you know, say Naim. Even when you try to copy him, you know, go fit because you know be by our. And so it be. Learn. Admire people. But imitation, no. No, no. Good morning to you once again, my darlings. Welcome on our wake up show. My name is Kate Ogan. My darlings, I get people where they look up to. I look up to them before. I still they look up to them now. I still they learn from them. I still they read books from them. But I know they forget, say, me, Kate Ogan, I get my own style. Nobody go read news the way why they read. Nobody go talk the way why they talk. But I don't learn from people. Then I add my own. I turn them away. And I dey pray, say, Baba God, go help all of us not to lose ourselves when we try to become another person. Not to lose our opportunities when we try to imitate another person. To learn and to do better for our field. Once again, my darlings, wake up and talk to me. Okay, 0818-475-0000 or 0818-476-0000 or 0818-476-0000 and on top of the WhatsApp, now 0809-0306-414. 0809-0306-414. 1-4. Okay, make I check my WhatsApp because I want to finish with the people from Abada. Good morning, Madam Kate. How was your night? Very good, my darling. You say Abada would say, learn from others, but not become the others. Be yourself. It means say you fit learn good things from people, but avoid their bad lifestyle because it go affect person life negatively. Actually, no way to talk. I know they say learn good one, leave bad one. I say no matter what you they learn, be yourself. Add them to yourself and make them better. Help me now. Make I understand. I'm not sure say you understand what you're talking. You know, just give me your own meaning. We no match the listen. Thank you very much. Okay, so these other ones they talk about. Now, that, but that word owner defined this morning before I enter for inside of inside the wake up. Learn from others, but no become the others. Be yourself. This will say, my father always debunked general saying, experience is the best teacher. In his word, he said, learn from others because you may not survive the experience if yours become worse. He said, be yourself. Don G. Learn, as you learn the other thing from the other people, maybe you go put your own. Because really, you know, if you just, everybody gets your own, this thing. Don G, when I get the proper understanding, maybe now you go chop my brother for inside of this morning. Okay. All right, make us see the check about that. Good morning, Auntie Kate. About that word, say learn from others, but be yourself. Okay, you know, complete. He said this means as you're learning from other people who are your mentors, do it with your sense. Be who you are. Do not overdo it. Don't fake it. Be the best version of yourself to be better than your mentor. Neka from Elo Pramo. Neka, I need to check whether I don't chop my brother before safe. All right. Okay. Good morning, my beautiful lady Kate. My name na Adoma Gloria, but I say learn from others, but no become the others. Be yourself. My lady, this about I don't teach me, say make I no copy people. Sote, I go become fake. Make I no lose myself just because I want to imitate another person. My lady, as from today, I go try be the good version of myself. Oh, Abada, I dey thank you. My darling, be the best version of yourself. The very best version of yourself. It is very important. Good morning, Kate Wazobia Queen. Happy Thursday. Abada word say good morning to you too, my darling. Abada word this morning, they tell us, learn from others, but no become the others. Be yourself. This means learn from people who succeed, but no copy their whole life because God created everybody with different purpose. Bible say, for we are fearfully and wonderfully made. Psalm 139 verse 14. You fit collect wisdom from others, but still maintain your own character and values. Bible say, bad company corrupts good character. No compare your journey with another person's own because everybody get their own time and season. To everything, there is a season. Ecclesiastes 3, verse 1. He said, learn business, relationship, or life skills from people, but no lose your identity just to impress anybody. Bible asks us, what shall he profit a man if he gains the whole world and loses his soul? Mark 8:36. Follow good example. He said, but make your own decisions with wisdom and prayer. No force yourself, live like others, where God no design you to be. He said, there are different kinds of gifts, but the same spirit. 1 Corinthians 12:4. Make learning from others help you grow, not make you fake. Let your love be without hypocrisy. Be original because fake life no they last for real life. King of technologies and agricultural products, Mboba. Thank you very much, King. King, no worries. If I need to check, I know when last way you chop my recharge card. Then I'll know what to do. Okay, so make I go, make my people wake, or make I check first and see who I go wake on top of here. Then, okay, this one, no, my message be that one. No verse. Good morning, my sister Kate, the queen of Wazobia FM. Good morning. Help me wake my wife, Mrs. Favor H.A., and the only original woman, my children, Jubilee Chimeze, Hosanna Chimeze, Wina Chimeze, Mrs. Ikeria Dick, Mrs. Uche, Madobono, Professor Mrs. Nena Frank Peterside, Dr. Mrs. Juliana Obunwo, all the clergymen from Eche Diocese for the good work they are doing. My Lord Bishop of the Niger Delta Diocese, Right Reverend Emmanuel Okuchi Okojaja, and his wife, my Vicar Venerable Dr. Zeri, and his wife, Mummy Joy, Sister Deborah, Mr. Obasi Clifford, and the entire community of Makoba. Pour them holy water, Pastor Eche Confidence Chimeze from Grace Anglican Church, Makoba. Okay. All right. Hello, good morning. 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Dingpa, my guy, Afana.
1: Good morning, my sister from another mother.
0: Good morning to you. How you day?
1: I did find my sister.
0: Okay.
1: Now, Dingpa from Okay to Eche, aka Papa Abuja.
0: All right.
1: Shapali, Shapali. I don't go where to this morning.
0: Let's go.
1: You can wake up all Eche sons and daughters. And you can wake up all my passengers. Because we don't work now, we don't come off back now. Let them come out, don't go their businesses. You wake up Troublemaker, Paddy Big Adam, Ginger Mama, Lorenzo the Light, Through Piro, Togo Edada, Eteri Omuma TPO, and all the police people inside the Eteri Omuma, and all the police people working inside the chair where they do well, and our own TPO here. Wake up them. You go wake up my local government chairman, Honorable Chimma, 21st in Togo, aka Woto Woto. Make you wake up.
0: All right.
1: And Maka from Abara Eche. Everybody, when they hear my voice this morning, run face. Wake up everybody. This morning, go pour us holy water and anointing oil.
0: Okay, okay, okay.
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94.1 Wazobia FM. Good morning to you, my darlings. Welcome. Okay. Welcome back. We see you on top on our wake up show this morning. This now Thursday, 21st day inside of the month of May 2026. My name na Kate Ogan. A lot of people want to wake their loved ones up this morning, but this now for all of us and our loved ones. Okay, thank you very much. All right, so make we enter waiting the papers they tell us.

All right, sorry for that. I'm listening. A lot of things with the Apple. We'll try to put them in order. Thank you very much for your time. Just I don't debrief. My name is Kate Ogan. Okay. So we already know, in case of say we don't know, Governor Fubara Tonye Cole, they don't come out body for inside of the 2027 governorship race. Governor Fubara Tonye Cole, they don't come out body for inside of the 2027 governorship race. Nothing to explain for Diana. Abi? Labour Party, ADP, they don't throw governorship ticket open as NDC they move to get a consensus candidate for River State. That's one person. They no one say you go buy for you can't compete. You can't compete. NDC they move for one person. They no one stress at all at all. I think that they follow the national, because NDC for inside of national. Also, they don't screen Peter Obi as their consensus candidate. NDC don't screen Peter Obi as their consensus candidates. Okay. That money we didn't take goodbye from. Therefore, give me am now. Rivers problem. Waiting don't happen for River States. You no go benefit from am. Ankyo Briggs, they tell Tinubu. You know, say she be one of the strong voices where they for front for River State since where this whole thing for River State happened. The environmental and human rights activist. She don't want President Tinubu. Say the kind of politics when they play for inside of the state. At the end of the day, no go benefit from him. Saying that in they scatter the state. But say, making just mark him, saying no go benefit from the state. But really, the kind of politics where they happen for River State, I can't wonder, and I saw it happen for other states. Maybe because I know the other states, now I don't know what's in there happen. Maybe,

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Welcome back. 94.1 was a BFNIC Gallant put inside this morning. Mr. Moody, kilo de what's your happen? Time to reach again for me. I need to take a do one or two. My lovers, my loved ones, you are near me on your radio. If you never carry your radio, yeah, fast. I give you 2 minutes to rush, go collect your radio now, make you honor. Near me, because correct time don't reach when I go to do giveaway. I don't talk about the recharge card giveaway. You know the Matthias is now. Yes, me and you go to run them. And we sponsor this segment, this particular segment. It is sponsored by Wazobia Beauty and Cosmetic Brand. The only brand we catch that well when it comes to beauty products. They make sure, say, you buy affordability when get quality. Join them. So, yes. And the reason why they do this thing is because of the love we then get for you. Yes, and get love for you. So they say, based on say you today listen to Wazobia FM, and based on say you today use their product, maybe the Wazobia Beauty and Cosmetic product, like their perfume, what we get. Say, make I come the dash on a free recharge card, though. Yes, but all you need to do to collect the recharge card now to just answer simple question. We don't even have the cell. Picking with them born tomorrow, self, you answer those question. Hey, picking with them born tomorrow. That means they never born them. See these people now. Don't start though. I love everything concerning Wazobia perfume. I never drop question. No, now don't come. Oh, I love everything concerning Wazobia perfume because it smells nice and lasts longer. Wazobia perfume is the best among all perfumes. Thank you so much for your bribery, but I will not answer you. I love this, my audience. I love them well. Ona two get love for us, and we love Ona two. So yes, 15 persons go collect airtime as they do. I'm normally that is recharge card. The first person when I go first open a message, we answer my question correctly. That person they win 1,000 naira recharge card. Why the rest of you? I'm gonna share them 500. You know, just to make sure say everybody reach everybody hand. You know, say 15 people plenty. So yes. This one say Wazobia OE. We're gonna calm down now. So yes, make a sharply drop the WhatsApp number because the WhatsApp I always like to take. And today I go quicker open the WhatsApp line because time not the plenty. You know, so when you they get fun before you know time don't really come out. So 0809030 6414 0809030 6414. Now that one be the number where you go send your correct answers to. Remember, the first person where you go answer my question correctly, you go stand a chance to win 1,000 naira airtime. Why the rest of now? Some of them go collect 500, some go collect 200. It depends. Anyone where you see, you collect You know, easy for a person to come outside, call the dash free recharge card. You know, as they be now, you know, as all these telecommunication companies that they behave these days, you never talk, so they don't tell you, say, your card has been exhausted. We don't want that one for you. Say, Moko, come bless your day with recharge card. So that's they patronize our brand, Wazobia Cosmetic and Beauty Brand. You save Gustidi smile. But before I go drop the question, make I also remind you again, say when next you go to go buy any beauty product, make sure say you ask for Wazobia Beauty Brand because we get plenty products we go help you, especially about perfume. You see, say people they testify, I be not be me carrying my mask on, they tell you like life story. People they testify actually. And if you never try them out, do well to check the next supermarket way dig for your area. Never can tell, maybe they feel they sell them for there so that your feet buy and start to they smell nice as you go. They also they cash out recharge card. Okay, it is time 0809030 6414. I got just 4 minutes to do this section with you. So make could they go most of the show. Make I go find my question when I go summer. You wait for me or no go anywhere. Are they cool? Oh yes, I've seen the question. So Moko go. Remember, sir, I've been asked, say which brand is known for quality and affordable beauty products. You open your mouth, tell me, say, now Wazobia

0: 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Is it their quality? What to make them different? And tell me, is it their affordability? English. Tell me, you're making no be as they give an expo. So make a rush, go my WhatsApp number now. Make a forgo pick my winner for today. 15 persons now they pick. In case I don't get the time to read your message, no fear, you fit still fall into those lucky people. So yes, just expect say you safe go collect. But the first person when I go open the message here, they collect 1,000 naira at time. So let me go and check. Make I go check. Oh, make a take a easy with the message. Make a for fit open now. Let me see. This one says I'm ready for the game. This is ready for the game where you type now. Sooner the answer is I'm type now. Now you forbid the first person. But he said no. It's alright though. What you make him? I think I've seen the person. Wazobia perfume now the best in the world. You don't answer my question, unfortunately. This one say hi, it has a strong smell. They ask is a way to make Wazobia cosmetic brand. They different, not the perfume. Let's make them they different because they are unique. Okay, unique in what sense? Okay, I think I don't finally see the first person who answered the question correctly. Make I see. All of them just they talk about the perfume. I'm talking about the brand. This one says it's cheap and affordable and smells nice. Michael. Okay, let me see. I never see person will answer the question correct. Oh, I'm not just talk about the paper. I talk about the brand. What to make the brand Wazobia Beauty and Cosmetic brand they different from other brands? Why is they different is because it is the best. It is the best in what sense? It is the best. Is that an answer? Ah, Jesus. Okay, I don't see this one. Say, they are cheap and affordable. Cheap and affordable.
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1: Family. So today, if people, they share their experiences about the horrible things where they don't see for the hands of property owners, whether landlord or landlady, you no go fit relate, because you na person we don't be fortunate to get landlord, to get landlady or property owner, like I go like call them, where they good to you, where treat you like human being, where no they moved always because of money, we know they greedy, we no go increase rent every now and then, we no go give you rules, we go choke you even though say you they pay your rent, we no go fee allow you drink water drop cup, whether they stay within the same space with you or na caretaker they put in charge of the house. So this particular story na King David Chinaike na I shared this story. He said for 4 years he be they tell anybody we care to listen and to believe, say in landlord na the kindest man we God don't ever create. He said this landlord, so they based in the city of Lagos State. For a state like Lagos State, where landlords they increase rent overnight by 100%, sometimes 150%, and they're not going to even give you any notice. Their own particular landlord did very different. He said the man they shall give you, he no go embarrass you, you know. You know they even they give you quit notice because say maybe you no quit pay your rent. No. Now the man a better man. Anytime you see them there outside, you know, they play football, you go join them play. They get that kind of relationship. He treats them like his own children. He go just follow them, they play. If they play card for compound. He said sometimes the man go even buy them drinks. He say he no be just landlord, he be like papa to all of them for the compound, and everybody appreciate him. So because of how this man did good to them, he said that always they pay their rent on time. No be out of fear say, ah, baba landlord now go give me quick notice. So they no great take advantage of his kindness, so they always they give him that respect of say, ah, before the rent self go expire, make her go pay. Make this man off, he say, because he they play with us, he they jovial with us, we can they take him for granted. He said when other landlords where they around them, they don't increase their rent by 100%. Say this man are one of the people we no agree increase, he no add anything. He said later, they come here, say they call for meeting, can they ginger and pressure him. Why you no go increase your rent? You want make other people feel say we be bad people. He say tell them, say these people too na people children. Me too, I get children. I no go want make my pikin stay for somewhere one day they go come use wickedness or greed of money take chase them. He say na them meeting scatter. Say no be small. He say after that one, most of the landlord for that their area, for that their estate, they stop to the follow and talk because he no agree increase rent. He said, but he still go their meetings, so instead they pay dues, instead they smile like say nothing happened, even though say most of them don't boycott him the way you go put them. He said that na the kind landlord where God bless them with. Until something could happen. At this point, if na Nigeria film they'll come put. He said one of their neighbors, another tenant where they the same compound, one young, funny guy like that, very respectful. In fact, you know those kind of people where be saying that them be the life of the party. If they're there around, everybody go, no. He said quietly, this guy begin withdraw. He said that this guy, they make everybody the laugh. In they pay rent, he joined the first set of people where they could they pay rent. Now everybody guy, that kind of person I be. He said from one day to the next, he stopped to the greet. He stopped to the answer people greeting. You know they smile again. You know they come yard where everybody they gist. Nothing. He said they try reach him, but the more they try, the more the guy they distant. They try, and everybody say, oh yeah, if not so, you want them, no wahala. He said one morning, around 5 o'clock for morning, meant nine knock the door. He said as the guy opened door, see landlord is shocked. He said, I have a boy enter house.

0: Con see say this house where this guy be dey stay, where them decorate, as in you know, get the kind thing where they find you no go see for that house. At the time where they say aesthetically pleasing, you know this model house now, you do it to your taste. You know, television don't go, fridge, chairs, everything, one by follow like that. What thing happen? You want jackpa, you not gonna tell us what's going on. He said that the guy just laugh for kind of life, laugh when not reach belly. He can't talk, say, they sack him from his work. Oh, since he's then, he just they sell all the small, small things when he gets, you know, to taste survive. He say now, not to get anything again. And he no fee parents, now he make him they avoid everybody for compound. Now the landlord can ask, say, now he make you they behave like that. How about now? Because of rent. Say, shame, come the cash boy. He say, I know, say, you never owe me rent before. So for you to owe me rent in the last 6 years where you don't stay for here, no worry. Anytime the money drop, you fee pay me. You fee pay me. Say, now, so this guy come down, they cry, tears of joy. They salute the landlord. Baba Sef can't give her 20k, say, use and guide. Now I leave him. He said, when they hear what happened, he said, all of them, the team touch them. Now they can't go, landlord has, go tell and say, thank you. He said, he can't laugh. He can't joke little and say, I hope, say, because of this one. When I don't can't gather my, they owe me rent. So, you know that kind of thing, now. If not, I go chase you. So, all of them can't laugh. After this thing happened, 6 months later, this same man, when landlord give grace period, say, anytime your rent, enter hand, pay. This same man, where house empty, where baba dash 20k to guide, say the same landlord can arrest this guy. He arrest him and he chase him come out from the compound. Kilo day, what it happen? If he guess, make I start with the two ladies waiting with me for inside studio. Precious, if he guess what it make them pursue this guy come out for us and what it make they arrest him. If he guess what he do, what if he come your mind saying do?
1: Maybe time don't too long, nah. The man don't wait tire.
0: Okay, if you say no pay the rent after that period.
1: Yes.
0: Okay. Dombra?
2: She said this guy no jackpa.
0: Maybe then they arrest, then they arrest who jackpa.
2: In Bua run, they can't catch up.
0: If you say, because okay, one pass one backyard, run, I make landlord call, arrest him.
3: Why you don't arrest your boyfriend? What?
0: Anyways, countryman, countrywoman, what do you think, say, this guy do? We make money, ignore winning. No worry. Now, so who chop belly food, they behave. Who don't chop belly food? When they say, person chop overfeeding, now so they behave. No worry. Anyways, you think, guess, what this brother, this uncle now do? We make landlord now arrest him? If I give him a portion of more pack up your property where you make come up for a compound, go carry police, arrest them. If he guess, if he guess what this guy do, what if he come your mind? If he say, maybe all this one, he cook up that story, say they sack, I mean, they arrange your money, they build your house. You know, I be like, Don Brady talk, he want jackpa or like precious talk. In no grip pay again after they even give her that grace period. You know what you do? Okay, come close. Make I tell you. This guy give Baba Pikin, maybe 15 years old, belly. Hey, God! Somebody say biker. No, he need a biker for good. This same guy where everybody they feel sorry for. The life of the party, in fact, the life of the compound. This one will be party. Where Baba say, and I rent make you they hide, they dodge me. No, nah, my pikin, don't worry. Anytime money reach your hand, pay me. Take this 20k, use and press. This man impregnated Baba's 15-year-old daughter. And in they threaten the girl to do it and come out the belly. Baba could find out. Because of this single act, Baba stop to the shine teeth with the tenants. Baba stop to the play with them. Baba call draw line. The line pass boundaries.
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0: Draw a long line, give all of them. And yes, Baba finally increased the rent by 100%, just like other landlords for the area. The same ones. When in things say, una too harsh. Now people, children, they could not get conscience. He joined them. Because this guy give him reason to believe, say, you they go shine teeth with tenants. They are all good people. They will take advantage of you. Papa switch because of one person. When we touch market, come back. I go open the phone lines. We go talk.

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2: Dr. Dollar Entertainment. All right, still on South Family Kasala. We dey talk about the story of yard people and their landlord, where we get sweet relationship, father and children kind of relationship. Landlord way good. Landlord way God use bless them in an era of landlords where they increase rent, where no send your papa and your mama. You get a good landlord, and then one tenant can't decide today, unfortunate, can't decide to give landlord pikin belle. Give her belle finish, say, make she go come out them. They threaten them. Now, landlord don't use the sin of one person to affect every other person for that yard. Now, sometimes you go meet people, right? And your experience with them fit no sweet. The way that they behave towards, we go to wonder, say, how person could they behave like this? Why this man harsh? Why this woman harsh? Why people say you don't get human feeling? Just maybe, what if na a similar experience with this Baba landlord? What if the person not always be like this? What if na experience with other people na make come? Cause never again when I go let my guard down. Never again when I go allow people use me shine, take advantage of my kindness. Because this guy, where be Chinaike, where they talk the Toriso, he said the landlord are the kindest person when he thinks that God create, because of the way the man they relate with them. You know? And then one tenant decide to change.
3: Good big.
2: Ha! Anyways, the phone numbers to call now 0818-475-0000, 0818-476-0000 are the numbers for you to call me. Like somebody rightly said, when they try guess waiting the guy do it to arrest them. For some other people, yes. If you also be say this guy secretly go build the house, he no tell anybody, he no tell the landlord. Meanwhile, give us story of say the sack him from work. Maybe the landlord for verse, but not compared to say somebody will don't show you kindness. If you don't stay that place for 6 years and counting, for that long, you no get issue. Even when you dey owe rent, you no fee pay rent, you dey hide from him. In fine, you see, still give you grace period, still dash you money, then in return, you decide to give you pikin belle. Haba now. You know, think I'm saying some people, what would they say they wicked? Some people, what would they say they're too they tough, they harsh? Today, now based on past ugly experience where they don't get with people, in order for it not to happen again, they just draw line to say anybody when I come across, see how good they deal with them. Again, oh yeah, we touch one finger, we spread, enter the rest. Now be this story. But now so it's supposed to be. Abi, even if they don't hurt you in the past, even if people don't repay your kindness with bad, you feel still make exception for people. How you suppose guide pass, make that kind thing for not repeat itself. Now to talk say, as you see me like this, anything will concern kindness, I know they show people again. I go wicked. In fact, I go they take wickedness drugs. 1 in the morning, 2 in the afternoon, 3 at night. Are they come? Make we hear news.

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1: 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Some of the tori that may happen inside with Nanjana, you won't hear so. My name, na Ifeturi. We're going to start this afternoon with one of, say, all Progressive Congress and governorship primaries. Don't they happen across with Nanja today? Oh, this one has a bit of a small tension. Now, don't they happen for different states based on the triway party leaders. They try to by force, by fire. First candidate on top the head of their members for the 2027 general election. While some governors don't already pack their ticket for second term, it still gets some way be say no be small. People for the party say they no Greek. States like Kwara State, Adamawa, Plateau, and Lagos State, where they get plenty governorship aspirant, and then the drag say they must do primaries for them to choose who they want. No be small thing self come happen for inside the River State to as he be say Governor Siminala everywhere. We don't come outside, come talk, say he no follow for the race again. No be only am. Former governorship candidate too, Toyeko, he follow withdraw. APC aspirant Alabo George Kelly too, he still withdraw from the governorship race. All three of them be don't talk, say for the sake of peace, unity, and the growth of the state. Now they make this decision. When he be say, as he be so, now only House of Representatives and minority leader will be Kingsley Chinda. Now he be the only person now will remain as person we will run this race for their primaries. Governor Fubara be don't talk. Say this is a decision when he take now after he be don't rub mind with senior men and women them. And he do want to protect the interests of River State. And even say if he don't account for chair, say anybody will come out as the party candidate, he go support the person. What of Tony Cole and Alaba Josh Kelly unko? They be don't talk, say this one where they withdraw, say they don't want to run this race again. Now to make sure, say the party, they're strong, kakaraka, before the 2027 election. And even say if they go support any candidate, we come out too. This one, say if where they happen, so now after I be say the tension, we don't do for River State. In fact, before the emergency rule and after the emergency rule, and even the quanta where they between Governor Fubara and FCT Minister, yes, on weekend, self, it don't tire people. And as it be so, Nigeria Info. Don't ready, we'll be our sister station to monitor the primaries and begin fire you updates one by follow. For another state, Kwara State, as it be so, no be some more battleground, I don't turn for there. As it be say, more than 12 aspirants, now don't they ready to challenge Governor Abdulrahman Abdulrazik. Person when he be say once, we'll be anointed candidate, we'll be Ambassador Yahaya Seriki. In fact, over 12 aspirants now will challenge this person. And then for Adamawa State, they be don't talk, say, some kind political waka with a link to Governor Ahmadu Fintri and the National Security Advisor Nihu Ribadu. They back another aspirant. This one don't make division for inside the party. He don't strong, wella, ahead of their primaries. And then for Plateau State, unko, retired military officer, we name na Ayichini Bida, now don't come outside, can't deny report saying he don't step down for Governor Caleb Mufwango. He say he's still there for the race to the very end. And even as he be so, report self don't carry him say this kind thing too. They happen for states like Bauchi, Gombe, or your Nasarawa state them. And this one don't make people they wonder say APC self. Them too, they know they're united because different divisions. Now don't they come outside and 2027 election, he never reach. Still as it take concern the primary election where they happen so, when we come land for inside Lagos State as they concern APC primary, a member of the Lagos State House of Assembly will be Desmond Elliott. He don't come out contoko. He say he no agree oh, the results of the election where they do for Suri Lere constituency 1. Shebala no say Desmond Elliott be don't lose the party ticket. So Barakat Odunguga Bakari will be win with 11,385 votes. And then Desmond Elliott gets only 270 votes. Desmond Elliott, we don't talk, saying go challenge this result through an agree process. In Conde Clemo, say the primary no go 3D where it's because no be small big and Kasala way happen. They intimidate people, no be small. In Conde Clemo, say some of his supporters, they wounded some self, they no agree make they enter the voting venue for this election. Even with this one, when they talk, so. In talk say Nina still confirm APC member and he ready to serve the people of Surulere constituency. Finally, on top this with Tori countryman, Federal Road Safety Corps, River State Command, they don't talk with you, they talk before, see. They go only certified and give license to driving schools. Where be say they don't confirm, they don't check where say they fit to train learner drivers. Their public enlightenment officer for the command will be Doris Ebo. Now, he and this one, when he follow with Tori person, they make out to carry yarn. Based on a serious accident where happened for Oguna Abali area of Wepitakwa, where they say 3 children had died. Report we don't talk. Say the motor way involved for this accident. So now one young man know. Where be the teaching girlfriend how to drive? Hey, but come they draw here. Say you where be say your leg never strong for grand. You go come carry another person where be learner say you want teach. Amaka why? She couldn't explain, no. He said, no, be every road that they do driving school. She consider advise parents and people will get motor say, make them make sure, say, anybody will want learn how to drive. Don't go enroll for driving school where FRSC approve. She couldn't talk, oh, send a big offense for learner driver, for person when he be say, no, they qualify. When no be correct instructor to they train that person, this learner for public road. Say as it be so, person when they inside this motor way involved for this accident, so say they go carry and go court, go touch light in my time fat, judgment go follow because we both they call this one criminal negligence.

0: people need to know how to drive. By law, you have to pass through an approved driving school. And we have so many of them in River State here.
1: Okay.
0: And they have trained instructors to do this work. The driver can also be charged to court. It's a criminal case. That is why the police is involved. I learned they have been arrested. The members of the public too have a part to play. Parents, everybody has a role to play in curbing this crime.
2: It's your countryman, a woman, and without a go check back on top to read them what happened inside We Ninja. Remember, say our Tori Report number there for you to text or send WhatsApp pictures and video. If you get legit information for us or anything we are to Kurokoro, I see the number na 0809-030-6414. If it's Tori, I be my name. Una do well, wanna to hear our Tori. Na good, I'm far for Rangi.
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0: right, so now Ibo talk say once beaten, twice shy. Landlord don't draw rope. Landlord don't tough up. Landlord say no more smiling. No more shining of teeth with my tenants. Eh? Una, when I take like my children, I they play with una. I know they give una quit notice. If una not quit parents, if I know they bother. I they buy una things. They chop for the same plate with una. I take una like my own. They pump water when I suppose pump. They fix anything we spoil for una house. You will be safe for sometime. You they owe me rent. You they hide. Now me can't find you, see. Even give you money finish. You can't give my begin belle. Can't they tell her and say, make she go come out time? It don't end because of your own experience. This sugar you don't show me. This hand where you don't shook inside my eye. This pepper you don't put for my eye. Every other person for this compound go easy head. Way jam. No more. No more. And this rent, I don't increase them by 100%. Yes, Mona call me wicked landlord. Hey, so now so na be. But like I ask, one experience day enough to hold hand to say or to change your person, the person where you be, on how you could relate with people going forward. If you say this man, this is decision, they extreme. I've been at the best to avoid the repetition of what happened. Again, what if some of the people where would they call, say they're wicked, they're harsh, they know they're approachable, they know they're accessible, you know, we know if you talk to them. What if now a similar story like this? What if they not be like that? Now people where really they're accessible, where they're approachable, where they're very flexible. People where be say they're nice, they're kind. But somebody somehow take advantage of this kindness. Now they decide, say, never in my life, never in my life, they go use my head again, they go use my head again. What if? Just what if? 0818-475-0000, 0818-476-0000. What's up, BFM? Who they my phone line? Good afternoon. Hello? Hello? Yes, I greet you.
1: Good afternoon.
0: Good afternoon.
1: No, say my man, then come on, wicked. No, that is why something happened like this. This lot play card and they play football. Do not warrant you to step on her daughter. If you like the daughter, the real thing, have to go and pay the price.
0: The girl now underage. She's 15 years.
1: Okay, let's take it the other side. If you marry and keep her, when mature, they didn't have rest. Now, don't go trigger into EVB and hit lady. Whenever you need to pay shop, house, where the way things. Now, you don't blame the man anywhere. Maybe the reason I say I think the play with the man cause a problem. Let him know first. Man, don't change your mind. Thank you.
0: Who there, my phone line? Good morning. Sorry, good afternoon. Whether they deceive me. Your voice, they break. Rupaku people don't come again. I didn't hear you. What do you ask me? This man, you say man, they waiting.
2: Man made man to be wicked, you know. And number two, you need to. Are you not the one man? You need to who can please the world. So the landlord decided not to increase the house rent in the way. Because let no man change you. I thought say nobody will change. Hello?
0: I didn't hear you.
2: Now, what does anybody happen around me? I will be where God gets me to be. I will never do what my fellow woman be. Say, no, that's the way I want to stop. And I don't know that. See that girl. I will call her a stupid girl because if you want to call you to tell you nonsense, you can tell your parents.
0: Hello? I didn't hear you.
2: You hear that way as you enter there, finish, come and step in, then enter. That girl no do well at all. Because he's so popular, he's so popular. Next. And she got it. So now, landlord, see, let me know what is changing for you.
0: All right, Jiman, I didn't hear you again. Network, your network not today clear. I just want to talk something, right? In as much as it takes two people to tango, make we know say 15 years old pikin, eh? No be every even some people don't reach 18 years, they don't get sense. You get to you both call full frontal lobe. It never did develop. They say that thing they did develop in your mid-20s to late-20s. I want the focus to be on these adults, we don't enjoy this kindness. You didn't enjoy kindness from somebody, but somehow you decide to pay back this kindness. I still they ask myself, say, waiting they attractive about children to some people. People where they attracted to underage children. What did they drive on now? What did they move you? I mean, we get millions of women, you get access to them. For some people now, their work, paid service. Waiting they small picking body where they make your John Thomas stand. To the point where you impregnate and finish, you know they're sorry enough to own up to your responsibility. They threaten her, say make she go come out and maybe even buy her what she's supposed to take. Make we touch market, we they come back.
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1: All right, welcome back. 12 minutes before 1 o'clock knock on Top F. Family Kasalana there. We sit there and we talk about the story of some yard people and their landlord wake on turn sideways after one of the tenant decide to do it and to misbehave, decide to sleep with landlord Pikin, give him belle. Landlord find out, arrest him. Landlord where everybody knows say they jovial, they play with people, they laugh with them, where they kind to a fault. We're even ready to speak up for a tenant against the fellow landlord when it comes to increment of rent. We may can get enemies unnecessarily among their landlord association for the estate. This same man, finally, one of the tenants, the one where be life of the compound, where everybody like, everybody guy, where they laugh, where they notice say, come they withdrawn for a period of time. Landlord can't go knock the door to see say, no, they sell a property one by follow. Come find out, say, they sack him from his work, so he just sell property to survive. And then they hide from landlord because he rent on due, he no get money to pay. Landlord that your money, you tell him, say, no worry, anytime you ready, pay the rent. Now that same person, fast forward to 6 months later, can they give landlord became belle? 15-year-old daughter. And now they talk, say, make we take him back. You get certain people who don't meet for this journey of life. Or what we don't hear, say, ah, this man wicked though. Yes, you get people where they like that. But you get some people, your experience where you don't get with them right now. If it be, say, not be so they be. The man where they say they harsh. The woman where they call wicked person. If it be, say, now something happen, we make them change. A bitter experience like this. A situation where a person take advantage of their love, their kindness, their care. I make them say, no, it's not going to happen again. I go toughen up. You see this boundary when I don't put for granted, so you dare not cross it. Day your day, make a day my day. Strictly business, I ain't shine it with person again. You hear people like that? Some now, 1, 2, 3, 4, it don't happen too many times before they come to that conclusion, say, never again. Now go use my head shine. Anybody. Everybody go collect. Now landlord, no, they follow them play football again. No, they follow them laugh for yard. It don't increase the rent by 100%, just like the other landlords do, because of one person we decide to misbehave. 0818-475-0000 0818-476-0000. Who they my phone line? Good afternoon.
2: Hello, Adepe, good afternoon.
1: I greet you, bros. Welcome.
2: Yes, now Kelechi from Eche.
1: Go ahead.
2: You see, that's why people that met people, they be wicked. Why some the tenants became wicked to this extent? Lord, when take your time, Lord, when he bless you, Lord, when he says they are run, it's the first thing you take for granted when you get the money. You take your mind, God will do wickedness to his daughter. What people are like this? If I've been down outside, Lord, I'll go weekend, I'm sure that you know that you're doing no good. Lord, when bless you, when you say go bless them back, take a lesson out, now parents said, they can't get mine. What they do is about nothing. Well, definitely, give them. That's my own contribution. Thank you.
1: Okay, who do my phone line? Good afternoon. Afurungi. Welcome. Are you very fine, ma?
3: No, what about you? This story, it really touched me. See, that person is a wicked person. No matter how you do good, Bible even talk him. Wicked person, no matter how you do good to them, no matter what you do to them, he will show you wickedness. That man is a wicked person. And now he don't bring hard luck or other people where well, he's there for the same yard where no they bad like him. A lot of two blame that landlord. Because of the sudden change, where he changed, because that person do bad really to him. And that's for 50 years old girl, 50 never, your brain never develop, no matter if they grow big, fat, tall. So you can easily brainwash them. deceive them to do what they no want to. So the girl, the
1: hello, Madam Olachi. Hello. Okay, try call me back, ma. Network don't knock you off. Hello, good afternoon. Hello? Alright, try call me back. Wazabi FM.
4: Hello, I'm David.
1: I greet you. Good afternoon.
4: Good afternoon. You may want to call you.
1: Alright, go ahead.
4: What's up, dude? This matter of landlord, eh? You can tell that everybody for River City. Imagine one of our tanga, one room where the guy is safe for how long from Borough community. The guy is 60,000 naira before. I should talk to you right now.
1: You'll be one. I'm not sure, say so you understand the context from waiting from how we get this conversation from. I know they talk about landlord and rent increment. No. It gets a story where happened. What's up, BFM? Good afternoon.
5: Hello?
1: Yes, good afternoon to you.
5: This is Mr.
1: Ushima. Mr. Oh. What's up, BFM? I greet you. Good afternoon.
6: Good afternoon. Good afternoon. I greet you very well. This afternoon, Serena Chan.
1: Welcome. Put mouth for Matawe the ground.
6: First of all, yesterday I miss you.
1: I don't come back now. Not just one day.
6: Welcome.
1: Thank you.
6: The Matawe will have been sent this afternoon. Anything that man wants, I'm making. I even if my niece is a better man, the event, the how many mostly don't pay. When the doctor, we will tell them all of that huge. Good people see there. So when the commissioner got the guy, no plan. Because if you can say the leader, I'm talking to see the poor and not to go the leader for the guy. No plan. But they won't say that. So let's all you will say that I'm about to say that. So that man, that's not what we're not going to do. Thank you.
1: All right, thank you. Make I take some messages.

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13: All right, Kelvin Wokoma. I guess you've been trying to talk, say, to the punish other people. We no do am, you no good. Just watch your children. No use the mistake of other people take effect, or one man take effect other people. Okay. If you're good afternoon. This na Auntie Taylor from Rumokurusi. Listening to the topic now, parents and other grown adults need to help in looking out for the younger ones. Recently, my student at the shop that is still in SS1 and only 13 years old confided in me that my elder brother has been disturbing her and she has been scared to tell her parents. I had to approach the situation myself and make sure he never comes to my shop again, especially in my absence. Next person for here, say good afternoon, Ifeturi. The tenant, they evil and shouldn't be allowed close. Blaming a 15-year-old girl as a parent in a circumstance like this is somehow irresponsible. That child may be threatened not to speak. The landlord and his wife should share the blame for being irresponsible. Favor Ogenegoma. My landlord have a beautiful grown-up girls, but you see, I am a young man. And I love these girls, even before getting to the compound, because they are my landlord children. Did you know that I killed the feelings I have for them, and I take them as my sister. We live as one big family. If a good afternoon, oh, the tenant don't benefit two things. Emmanuel from Elelewo. If a good afternoon, this is a blessed from Alu. There is a fault from the landlord because if your children see anything abnormal towards them, you would have taught them before now that they should report to you or to their mother. But furthermore, the law should take its course. If I told you that some shameless men will call you to defend the tenant and blame

0: him the underage girl. What is wrong with wrong?
1: Very bad person when he be.
0: If that man no fit day that nice to Ram, he suppose see the girl as his sister. Make we say na the girl nae come meet him for the stuff. But because of his papa, he suppose even flog her, go tell the papa. Some things way person they hear the weak body. Alice from Ajib. If a good afternoon. Waiting the guy do no good at all. But for the girl, she be 15 years abi. A 15 year old know what is wrong and right. She should be in SS 2 or 3. And she's been taught in school about reproductive system and rest. When I was 14 years, I say no to a guy who asked me for such, and I was angry. Even the one that wanted to rape me, but thank God he did not succeed. I left that house because of him. Now later, I can't tell a cousin about why I left without his aunt knowing. The girl would have reported to her mom or dad or stay away from the guy. Children of nowadays, I don't really know why they can't reject things like that and stand their ground by reporting to their parents, who is someone or someone they trust. Gift from Port Harcourt. And the final message for here now from TJ Berry from D-Line. You say, good afternoon. The man that was attacking you just now is the type of man, maybe he's also, no, I don't know. Everybody, they're entitled to their opinion. TJ Berry. In the try, look things from different angles. I no go toxin they sleep with children. I don't know. That is a heavy allegation. So, but the only thing when I go talk, we say a child cannot give you consent on sexual matters and so many other matters. And if people don't show you genuine kindness, the best you can do is to repay them with good. When they talk, say a good name is better than riches and things like this. I sure say it gets things where we enjoy for life. And it gets places where we get access to, people will get access to because of the kind of seeds where our parents sow in time past, where we never they are aware of, but we reap the good, alright? And I saw some people where their parents sow bad seeds, it affect them today. Your job as an adult for where children dey, not to protect them, not be to exploit them, not be to take advantage of them. Now you be the adult, now you get sense past them. Now you go fit make better decisions. Even if a child is hitting on you because of what he or she has been exposed to, it is your job, it is your duty to call that child to order, to let the parents know, not before you to take advantage of the child. There is no justification for it. Not tell me, say, oh, you don't know, say, na 15 years. You don't know, say, na 14 years. He big, he breast big, he fat. There is no justification. A child cannot give you consent as far as sexual matters is concerned. If you don't hear anything where anybody talk, make that one sink in. Children don't give consent. It is reserved for adults. Don't pay people's good with evil. If we want a better world, if we want more kind people, then how will they receive and give kindness? It matters. That's not the only thing I will talk. Now, good afternoon.

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0: I like to have my golden morn in a bowl first, then pour some warm water. 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

0: All right, 94.1 was away from that every day. Time don't reach me with someone as much more to read him. What it happened for inside our River State during a Thursday, number 21 day for the month of May 2026. And me we go to read for hand, so my name is Joy Omomera. Oh yeah, so one by follow, we got somebody to read to give you Jejeli and the Wiley. Based on top of the way when you say some people don't come over, they say they are not going to continue for inside the APC primary. So, like this, it kind of look like say the member went in, they represent Obi Akpo Federal Constituency for inside the House of Representatives, named Kingsley Chinda. It be like say, Nango come become the anointed and candidate for inside the APC governorship for River State. This one they come as be say other aspirants, they don't come and they talk, so they're not gonna do again, no, including Governor Siminalayi Fubara, businessman Wey Nimbi Toye Cole, and the former commissioner for works Wey Nimbi George Kelly Alabo. All of them don't come and they talk, so they're not gonna do again, no, alias say they don't withdraw body, come up from the race. The APC primary election, as me and another talk right now, so it they ongoing with results. When would they expect to make it show face? And I mean, why one of the APC aspirants so for inside River State House of Assembly, in them, Solomon Ledo, in don't come out the talk, say chai. So this thing, pen, I wish you born well, oh, for the waka when he be say Governor Siminalayi Fubara, in you stake waka, when he talk, say, ain't no go do again, or saying they withdraw, they come out from the 2027 governorship election. Inside Yannis, when the yarn they give a territory person, or that Leno, in come the talk, say, this withdraw way governor come out, body, so say, he mean, say, the governor now, and the future of River State people, so they don't hand them over, they give what he call. As a conqueror, he also took on the talk to say many people. So when he be say they don't put their time, they don't put their emotions, so and they don't give all their full support throughout the political vagarity. So when it happened for inside the state, see all of them now. They don't be like people when he be say they pour cold water put for their body. Sake of say they don't be disappointed. The APC aspirant also too in con the allegio. He say come this inside house wahala, so when it happen when make him come be say the governor talk say he no go do again, he say the oga president hand in there for inside oga Leno in the summer accusate on President Bola Tinubu head, say now President Bola Tinubu now in go deceive the governor during the political walkabout where they for there. He also took on the talk to say Governor Fubara ain't choose to come out body so that himself too ain't go keep his respect and his honor so that they don't go disgrace him for the public. Make we hear as he young to with him out.
1: And of course, the withdrawal of the governor is to take the path of honor because he has seen that every groundwork has been laid down to ridicule him, to make a mockery of him, because all the structures and everything, including all the bodies, returning officers, monitoring national officers that will conduct everything long ago, months ago, had been handed over to the minister. So it was the honorable thing to do to avoid that embarrassment and disgrace.
0: Also too, the President General, on top of the Orashi National Congress, in him na Emeni Ibe, himself come they talk to say Governor Fubara, so this is decision when he decides say Ingo Pubari Komoto for inside the APC governorship primary, so say he don't make many people now don't they get different kind of feelings, so like say they're happy, like say they're not happy. Inside the yarn is when they yarn for inside the interview. Oga Emenibe, so in con the talk, say despite the governor's decision, say the ONC does this stand giving bam bamo for the governor back, and they go continue to the support the governor. Make we hear.
2: With misfeeling, but however, we stand by governor. Every decision the governor is taking is withdrawal, as he have stated, would maybe in the best interest of the state. And he is a man who will stand on every decision he's going to take to the end of his administration. We believe that it's for peace and unity of the state. We stand with him. Our support for the governor is undoubted. We support him to the end of his administration.
0: Oh yes, still on top of matter. But for the side of one chieftain, when he be saying there for People's Democratic Party for River State, his name na Alex Wille. He self took on the talk who said the party like this now so eh. Say now them now get the final say on who will come become the governorship candidate. Chief Wille also took on the talk who say I beg. All those talk when he be say people they talk who say Governor Fubara they not treat and well. Say APC not treat and well. Say not be truth. Even as in describe also to say people where they talk who say FCT minister in hand join for things. He said maybe people not they talk like that too. Instantly I want to choose. Make we hear him as he talk.
3: When it comes to party politics, party is supreme. It's not about the governor or the minister or any government official. It's about the party. The party decides the mode of primaries. The party decides on the way and manner its primaries should be conducted. So I don't think anybody will say that the party is unfair to the government. I don't know what they mean by that. That is, to me, a very skewed opinion.
0: All right, still on top of matters today, our hand, the chairman for inside the Kokoto local government area, in and our boy above Fubara, in the Komasa, they describe the win, you know, when he be said the majority leader for inside the River State House of Assembly and APC candidate for the Akokoto constituency won, when he named Major Jack for the way in you stake win the primary election, say he shows say now through say members for inside the party they get confidence for leadership and also too they like the way in take they represent them. Bob Fubara in come at the talk this one small time after he said the APC House of Assembly primary so election they don't do am for inside Abonima where he said Oga Jack in win Augustus Amakuri to become the party candidate for the 2027 general election. Make we hear too.
2: Not supposed to be a thing of surprise to you knowing that me, the executive chief, I'm under this talking to you. I'm a recruit soldier of the aspirant for today's election. The other person that is also contesting along with the aspirant is also a very good friend. The reason why you see the crowd, like I've always said, is as a result of the good work of their president, Honorable Engineer Major Jack. The man is a good man. He is representing us very well.
0: Oh yes, so for inside reactions, some time after we said they don't do the exercise for what 11, Oga Major Jack come to thank the party member for their support and also to the promise of all the people that will come from the constituency, so make them no worry, so because say in go represent them well, if them let them enter for chair, make we hear see and too.
4: They come here on 5th of January 2026 that they want to inform me that an arrest will do on 21st.
0: All right, can I matter come up from inside? I want to still on steel. Another constituency for the APC candidate for inside the Kokotoro local government area. Constituency 2, a name na Lolo Opunde, him himself to constituent as one other person we go represent them. And for them, call they talk, say, but let's return more, even as they thank everybody when they say they come to come support them for inside this work up. The chairman for inside the APC House of Assembly, Primaries Election Committee for inside the Kokotoro local government area, in name na Godson Eferebo, into con the pantry they give all party stakeholders and members them, as we say, all of them come aside to do cooling body and transparent elections. And again, to the Independent National Electoral Commission, they don't come at the talk or say they go conduct to by election for inside the vacant space for inside the Rivers East Senatorial District on June 20th. The resident electoral commissioner for inside River State, so in name now Johnson Alalibo. Now, in the come at the talk this one for inside.
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0: People, my year to we go use the fabric as you said in my hand 7 o'clock in the evening. Will they come back again to Kosama and all the to read them? So, what they happen for Niger and the world of the world? If you had a see matter, call out to number on top 0808 721 7215. And me, with some of you, Tori, my name is Joy Owomere. Una good evening for this evening.
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3: One more time, commenting more on Abia State. Not be sent out of fear, but really, when you see people who... I don't see my age mate now. Guy... It's like whether we will bring a pattern when we started, we will mention our age. I don't see those guys who are my age mates, some even senior me. All you go do for yourself as business, now may they call you to come block one shop or one institution, you know, go they sing from morning till night, they go pay you. Is that how you want to be useful to your life? But one thing is certain. When you continue to lose your relevance. One day, the same thing will happen for 2025, go happen again, but for another year. You know what happened for 2025?
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3: 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I love y'all. Enjoy the DJ. Bye for now.

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All right, we don't we don't do that one finish. When I welcome back, 8 minutes already, they come up from the 5 o'clock hour. Today na Thursday, and normally every Thursday na ask the doctor, yeah, where would they discuss everything we consign body matter, health wise, and you know, just doing things the way it's supposed to be done. Because many of us we decide to the common body, common eye for anything we consign our body matter. So today, on top body matter, we won't look at from the food angle. We won't look at from the food angle, because 99% of sickness it start from the things where you put for mouth. Okay. 99% of sickness, it start from what you chop. So what you eat,

0: it dey very very important pa. And now you eat am also too, you understand what you chop, it dey important, and how you dey chop that thing where you dey chop also too, it dey important. So today we will talk about the kind of tomato wey dey healthy for you to chop. Yes, so our focus here today na tomatoes. I mean, not call them. Aha, tomato. Now be our focus today. It is simple, abi. It want abi. Yes. So we're gonna talk about the kind of tomato where they easy for you to chop, and the ones where some of now they eat. Now we're gonna look into. But make I ask you, as somebody where they be say they go market, which kind of tomato you they like to buy? Eh? Which one you they like to buy? The one where soft, the one where strong, the one where don't break small. Okay. Which kind of tomato now you they like to buy? At the comeback, when we come back, we'll continue. Stay tuned.
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1: Oh yes, so Wanili on our welcome back. Chai, no be small thing. This is our children party where we say go happen. So this is play, play we go play. Eh? I just somebody sent me a message and say, baby Lady J, is it only rice you are going to cook? Are you not going to cook soup? Me and my mommy will come and eat a bar. No soup, no good day. Oh, soup no good day. Now only rice, eh? Rice, pasta. Indomie, that's noodles, right? But in a very, very good way, stir fry noodles, the one we never chop for a long time. So if they come with your picking, just come with small money, we will take buy food for them. Okay, so I'm gonna do some small things where we say just to keep on a busy that very day, you know, drinks, my girl go there, they do chops for now, small chops, you get me? I go there, give her jollof rice, hot one. So, I like the fact that your mommy, your children, you say my mommy, my all right, now welcome back. So, yes, I've been asking a question before. I say, now which kind of tomato now you they like to buy for market? Because all of us get what they like, oh. I hope you know. We all get the kind of tomato what we like. Some people go tell you, say, I like to buy, tomato when it be say it don't break small. They like the soft one. Everybody get their own different tomato what they like. Okay, so now make I ask you, if you go for market now, which kind of tomato now you they like to buy? Now which kind of tomato now they healthy for you to chop? Now before we go look that first of all, maybe we look at the benefit of tomato first, because you know the video they talk about the tomato where they're good to chop. What will be the benefit of tomato for you when they eat tomato? How good tomato it be? So maybe we look at first, eh? And then we'll talk about the one to eat and the one not to eat. You understand? One good thing when I like about tomato. Now the thing when it be say tomato they do. Yes. Now the thing when it be say tomato they do, you get one thing where they call lycopene. This lycopene, eh? You they see I'm inside tomato, and this very lycopene, so it be like a tarpaulin with it cover your body and prevent you from cancer. And this very lycopene, so the kind of cancer when it be say if it protect from you, na prostate. Now make you see say the case that they always advise men to eat tomato, like me that they chop raw tomato. You understand? Doctors tell you say eat raw tomato. Okay, eat raw tomato because raw tomato will help to prevent prostate. And I know say prostrate now want to win the busy worry many men now, especially for our country Nigeria. You don't understand, especially for our country Nigeria. Now one of the things when it be say it they worry us well. So lycopene, I want it when it carry, and that very thing when it carry will be lycopene, so it can help. Not be like say go stop and pata pata, but it better for you to prevention is better pass crocro. I mean, not be so good. Now, another good thing when you be say tomato, they do for body, be say tomato, they very, very good for your heart. You understand? Tomato, it is very, very good for your heart. Yes. This same lycopene, when I tell you, say tomato contains, so that same lycopene, apart from say it protects your body from prostrate, also too. That lycopene is still the way we call the help to keep your heart, make it safe. You know why? Because apart from lycopene, where tomato carry potassium inside. And you know, say potassium, you need potassium well for your body. You get me? Because potassium also too, it supports heart health. You get me? Potassium, it help to support your heart health, because your heart need to be healthy. Some people go to say, your heart, you need to be healthy. If you not take care of your heart, And you know, so when your heart stops to pump, it means you have gone. So you need to keep that heart, make it very, very good, make it a pump where, make you still there alive. You need them. So tomato carry with it with a call potassium. Now potassium also too. Now one thing when it be say every one of us we need, because potassium it they help for the free flow of blood. You they get me? According to research, I'm not a doctor, but when it come for you know food things and this one here, I get one or two idea. You understand? So it gonna help for your blood to the pump well. You know, so when your blood not they pump well, you know they pass through your veins, you know they enter all your arteries well. It can even lead to you know pressure, and when the pressure is too much, now they see they go they cause whatever they call high blood pressure. You understand? So it will help because of say your heart now they function well. The pressure not to there for that because you get enough potassium for your body because they take enough tomato. It will help to reduce blood pressure and also to help to reduce bad cholesterol. So maybe they get one or two of all these things and then they look tomato with an early kind of eye. Maybe you need to start to chop more of raw tomato. You understand? 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You understand? Now I will go for market come back. 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And they come back after now. Stay tuned.
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4: 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Special Guest of Honor, High Chief Ikechukwu A. Oti, Ikenga Umuju, CEO, Allied Victory Nigeria Limited, RSVP, Chief Kenneth Ilo, President, ASDU, Inyom Nkechinyere Okekaru, Chair Lady, ASDU Women Wing, Lolo Dr. Esther Okafor, Chairperson, Planning Committee.
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8: Oh yes, we still stand up for Wazobia FM here. And I don't see one of them at two with the same message here. This one say Lady J, good evening. Oh, I beg me, I no go feel like you. I like to the chop the soft tomato, so blessing. I like you, well, blessing for you saying the truth. Now you're true, you talk, and there's nothing bad for you to talk the truth. I like and say you no lie. All right, so now remember, like I tell you, say tomato is very, very important. Not just the same, like ordinary thing. And as important as tomato day, if you not eat the right one, you eat the yeye one. Ego figo cause sickness for your body. Yes. If ego cause another kind of cancer for inside your body. Now, remember, say it's supposed to protect you, right? So, if you not eat them well, you eat the yamayama one. Huh? If ego cause another kind of sickness inside your body. So, now make what they talk about how important the first day. Before they look what ego go cause. Where you not take them the right way. Now, apart from say, it is good for your heart, okay? It also to get they good for your eyes, because tomato too is still carry vitamin A. And you know, say any food will carry vitamin A, it is good for eyes, for good eyesight. So it carry vitamin A. Eh? And apart from that one too, where you chop them, it can help to boost your system, like to keep inside your body, make it dey paparaji because of vitamin C. I know say vitamin C they protect you from yamayama and all that cold, anything will go make your immune make it down. Vitamin C can help to protect that. So when you take more tomato, it can help to protect your body and help to keep your immune system make it very, very strong. And all these things when I talk, so now very, very important thing. So, and you can get them from either cooked tomatoes or even the raw ones. Okay, make us see whether I go figure one or two chance and take one or two calls, and then we'll come talk about the right tomato to chop. Eh? Who did my phone line? Who did my line? Some of them I go call now, they blow when I go they blow whistle. So not blow whistle for me. Alright, my number is 0818-476-0000. Yes, who then my phone line? I greet you. Yes, Oga Amadi, are they listening to you?
9: Are they listening to you? It's just the talk. I want to ask which one is the real one, because the red one was way big like my head one day.
8: No, we get different species of tomato. We get different just the way you get different kinds of onions, the way you get different kinds of pepper, now so we get different kinds of tomato. You understand? Yes. Well, I'm not gonna tell you, say that one where you see not be good one. You understand? Because every country get their different species of tomato. Even for inside our own country here, every state get their species. You get some tomato where you go grow for a year. Or some tomato where you go bring come from north. And the one where they grow for a year, you know they're the same. You understand? Our soil not the same. Tomato where you go see for South Africa, it is different from the one where you go see for Nigeria. But all of them, not tomato, but they're for under different, different families under tomato too. Now, one of the tomato when it be say you don't need to chop. Now, those tomato when it be say they don't get white muco on top. And they see many of them now they go market, they buy them. Many of them now where they sell food, they buy them. That tomato when it be say it don't get muco, we don't get white things. You're not supposed to carry that tomato, give anybody to chop. You're not supposed to carry them at all. But now some people they buy. Now some people they go they buy. Say ain't cheap now. Money no day. Now some people they buy. Rotten tomato. Some people go say, when I reach us, I go wash them. When I don't wash them, I go come boil them. Now lie, it don't rotten. Those tomato when it be say they don't soft well. When it be say that they leak water, you know, say some tomato they leak water. Once you kind of like water go just they drop, that they leak water. You know, some of them go say, I go cut that part, come out. I will cut that part. And when you boil them, you don't kill all the things, all the bad thing with the inside. You forget, say, that thing will grow inside, that muco, that white thing, so they grow inside. Okay? What they call moles, so, that thing. The another color, another chemical, another the thing where they burn out, where they make and they do like that. The more you cook them, the more they are alive. Because it is survive for where they hot. Like, it is survive for hot place. You know, they feast for where they cold. So many of them go can and go as, and I go warm washer, and I cut that part come out, and I put that for pot, and I say, I don't boil and I don't kill the disease, I don't kill the germs. So they say, I don't, nah, lie, you never kill her. Rather, you just keep her for a place when it be say, it go survive more. Because those things, they contain bacterias and moles. When it be say, it go they cause stomach infection, that's if they go to cause disease inside your belly. You see some people, when they chop outside, they go start to get diarrhea. Some people get food poisoning. You know why? Because of bad things where they take cook the food. As a matter of fact, this same thing also too, it can even lead to disease where go affect your kidney or even your liver. And you know, if all those internal things were inside your body, don't they affected? It don't come. Either you survive it or it carry you waka. But many of us would they like to collect that one. Because to you it's cheap. You go to the market, you go see women, they go pack them for rubber. And sometimes they ask myself, because if they're not put them for rubber, shade them, country people not go buy. Somebody's in a condition now. You no go understand, If you go carry some amount of money, they buy it. Man, that condition, I make us a buyer. But which do you prefer? Some people say, I beg you, forget that thing. We go to the shop at the call, who don't die? You never die, you know me say. You know me say, don't reach your side. So you need to just do the right thing. You need to do the right thing. Because, I mean, your healing, it starts from your kitchen. Yes, your healing is start from your kitchen. If you want to be sick, it starts from your kitchen. If you want to do well, it starts from your kitchen. Anything will enter your kitchen, it enter your mouth. And if you enter your mouth, you know they well, it don't enter your body. And if you enter your body, it can lead you to something else. So tomato then when it be say it don't get white muko, all those moles, please don't eat them. Eat plenty for markets. Some of them go say, lady, just stop that thing where they talk there. But save yourself. Number two kind of tomato where you're not supposed to chop. Now tomato that when you be said that they preserve with chemical. I hear say some people they put chemical for tomato to make the tomato make it not soft. To make the tomato ripe quick. Because the tomato not ripe, so that the tomato go the red, purple. Hi. You they keep people. And you know say they keep people. Some traders, some market people, that they put harmful things. I mean, if they use carbide, I'll be on the color. So you take make plantain, make the plantain ripe quick. How much more tomato? That they use chemicals to keep tomato, make the tomato day fresh. So that as they come, make nothing happen to the tomato. Now make me sometimes I go to fear. I say, God, help us, help your children, because if your children know, your children they don't know. So as we don't know, just they keep us, they help us, they go like that. But it good make you there aware. It good make you there aware. Because many of these chemicals and whether they use to take the preserve food, they take chemical preserve beans. Say we don't want weevils, may weevils not enter the beans. They'll put chemical for beans. They go use chemical to ripe plantain. Some people say they put chemical now for banana. Say we keep and make it for last long. Imagine somebody they tell me say he buy bread. The bread for 2 weeks for us, it never spoil. How? Bread is meant to be consumed a day or even 2 days.
2: Why 2 days?
8: Some people go keep them. You go put bromate, saccharin. You go put sodium benzonate. Go pack plenty inside. Some they put them for drink now. And the funny thing we say, we don't even know the measurement. Not like these things are 100% like, you know, sodium benzonate. Not like say 100%, but do you know the quantity? It just be like somebody where they drink agbo. You carry full cup of agbo, they drink. You carry full cup of agbo, drink. You forget to those agbo na herbs, na leaves. You don't know the measurement. You don't know the quantity. You just a drinker. Some of us don't drink the one we come because they sick now. Oh, loco. Eh? You go put preservative. Tomato is supposed to be tomato because, I mean, tomato not even supposed to be overly ripe. There's a way the tomato is supposed to do. But now, tomato with the red pop. Some people say, give me the one with the red. Wait. You don't know it's the steak. Do I make it red rich that way? I will go market, come back. When I come back from market, if I get more time, I pick some more calls. We'll see, they talk about choice of tomato where you need to chop. Stay tuned.

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8: Oh yes, so matter like this, we're not able to talk and finish it one day. But the small we get now, so he's our manager now, and then we not care to continue. Maybe to get a part two for the discussion. But yes, my phone number they open. I would like it from you. And remember, I'd ask you which kind of tomato you like to eat. I'm not gonna judge you. All right, 0818-475-0000, 0818-476-0000. Okay, make I hear from one or two person. Who did my phone line? I greet you.
9: Good evening, Ms. Day.
8: Evening.
9: My best tomatoes all the time. It has always been the strong one.
8: The strong one.
9: Yes, it's okay. Always been the strong one. But I have a few questions to ask.
8: Please go on.
9: Advice thing that we should not eat this. Of tomatoes. I am kind of worried about people who sell. Like, is there anything that they do concerning the soft ones that it will become edible instead of them wasting their money buying it and throwing it away because it's not good for the health?
8: You know, say this one where you talk now, so many people go say, DJ, no talk and you go spoil markets. But that one, when no good, you're supposed to win.
9: Wow.
8: Yes. It's supposed to be thrown away. It's not for consumption, not be to chop. Throw in. People where they would they rest nails. I think I heard say that they need all those things. Throw in. Some people will say go shorting them. You understand?
9: Yeah.
8: I know say they come from the wholesalers. Now them they cause them because I mean they're not gonna allow me you select them. They just come and give you like that. Anything you see, you carry go. So the woman will go buy from all you meet or from anywhere. What do you expect her to do? She herself too. She not go want to throw away that one because she buy and join. She go send her again. But shall we continue seeing that grace may abide? Exactly. Exactly. Now I'm gonna make you now. You now where they go markets to want to buy, okay? When you not buy that one, when you not stop to buy them, Would they put it there?
9: No.
8: No. Now because people they buy them. Now you make. Then they put them. You don't understand. That's why
9: people. I'm too concerned about them. To be honest, I mean, I don't sell it, right? I don't also buy it.
8: Yeah, I know. I know. Well, if I tell them, so yeah, go buy 1 liter, go buy vinegar, make you turn vinegar inside, make you keep them, make you protection them. You know how much you spend for vinegar. In fact, those tomatoes, not before they want to consume, not to throw away. Not to throw away. Because see, as they put them for mouth, as they go, they chop them. Especially those ones who don't get that mold, who don't get that white thing. You go see them for markets. The water go call gather and the white thing go there on top. Especially that very one. So we don't get that white things then with the inside, especially that one. That one, now shortcut to die. Yes. Shortcut to dry, to die. And you know, say people with the buka, people with the sell food. No, that one, no good. Because if I tell you now, say, before you start to sell them now, so make you wash them thoroughly, make you put salt inside, make you put vinegar inside. How many of them I want to do them? And okay, fine. Make a do one this way to help us too. Okay? For those of us who they go, they buy. How many of una now wanna buy and come as now? How many of una now they keep and make it they safe? How many of una they help to make and make it they safe? Whereby you have to now wash, and you know by the time you wash up proper because it does soft, everything don't come out You can't clean them with vinegar. You can't use salt to sterilize them. You can't use clean water. Aya. Is it not better for you to come and buy the better one than for you to pass through all those stress? But if you get power to pass those stress, then if you ever want to consume it, which is not right to consume, then you need to follow the right process by making sure, say, you kill every bacteria with the inside. Yes. Kill every bacteria with the for inside. Because dirty tomatoes, dirty tomato, he go disturb you. When I mean disturb, he go disturb you. Because all those small moles, all those things them so, they fit go produce thousands. Maybe say they very, very dangerous to your liver, to your kidney. I'll talk now. Some people will say, Akiko, you are telling story. I'm just giving you a piece of my heart. Hello? Yes, I greet you, ma'am. All right, bless you. Welcome. Yes, so please no like no go there. Somebody say, baby lady J, time don't reach for when government supposed to put a strong law for those rotting goose for health reasons. He said those way no one to hear word, they will go jail for 5 years. Now crime to sell rotting goose for people for inside the country. But I tell you, 99% of many of the things we will consume, it they contribute to the sickness we will seek. God helping me. You really need to go and read one of my books. You need to read them.
5: This is your eye for teeth.
8: You need to go and read it. You need to go and read it. Healing from the kitchen. You need to be healed.
5: You
8: need to go and read it. And chop better thing. I know they compromise when they come to food. Not be. You don't need to make money to remember good food.
5: Okay.
8: With the little money you get, start to the eat right. Even if I when I not even get one there, now they chop well. I like herbs. I know they eat plenty. Anybody who know me knows say I know they eat plenty. I go eat basin of gari. No, why will I eat the basin of gari? How? How? I know they eat to belefu. And they eat to stay alive and to stay healthy. Anyways, make her leave now for the pastor and see her now. I don't tell her, make her they give her cumin water to drink. Just cumin water. Intake cumin water for 6 months. This is big belle. This is pregnancy. Go
5: fly. If this belle go down, people will go fight you plenty.
8: Oh my God. Ladies and gentlemen, I hereby leave you for the hands of Omotok. You want to know more about this? Join me on Saturday. No, okay. Oh my God, man, I'm not gonna talk with you. I'm not gonna I go see you now. When I see you now, stay well, stay blessed. Follow me up on Facebook, on Instagram, Lady Official J, on Instagram, and on Facebook, Mrs. LJ, MRS, capital letter LJY. You they commit sin by calling me auntie or mommy. You they commit sin.
5: Please give me the Bible verse.
8: You they commit sin.
5: Give me the Bible verse.
8: You actually commit sin. Not worry. I'll give you I will give you my chapter for Bible for you to go and study about me inside the Bible.
5: Agatha 3 verse 4.
8: You need to go and study about me for Bible. No, they call me auntie.
5: Agatha 3 verse
8: 4. Me and you will pass.
5: What you they call me? I say I deny
8: you. You be father already now. 70 years old. Can you be looking at me?
5: Are you not denying?
8: No, just take a good look at me. Don't make me verse. I'll snap picture and I'll put them for Facebook.
5: Before.
8: Man, go ask them.
5: All this
8: you see woman wear every day like this.
5: Yeah.
8: Baby like me. Don't do that. Now that Mokuna correct him. Now they go tell you. Mokuna correct him.
5: Now this man way to deceive you. Mommy.
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0: All right, yes, welcome. That one and the music of Nuri. Yes, Nuri. For you, now the title of that one. Ah, now this one for my WhatsApp. Yeah. Omotoko, good evening. I your side now. I for like make you bring humility come. Make I help you train them. Bright from Peace Avenue. You sure say peace, go to that place after me. Don't bring her for you. Huh? I go just day like this, so I don't notice how owner they like to find person trouble. Peace Avenue. Good evening, I'm Atoko. This ability where everybody they find today. Okay, it will not work. Thank you, my sister. Barishi. Team you. All this enemy of progress there. I'm a talk. The day then go beat you, you go no how far. Just the flog people anyhow. What will be your name? Deborah. Amanupo, Michael, lie down. It is not gonna know your name. He not put your name. I go find your name. The anointing in me we bring out your name. I want say that you not know me. Ukashuko with a single bone. Now you dead right here. Ukashuko with a single bone. Good evening, I'm a talk. It's Amanda. I saw you today, not be me. You saw me, we are General Vasia. I knock off who come out today, you saw me. See ya. Okay, this one, a heavy conversation. You never miss ever idea commission. How can my namesake they plan evil thing against humility? I am blessing daughter of doing well ministry now in a church. See this one, they plan is that will not be a namesake. Now they are treated. Now you be the original blessing. Take water. Take water. And see for here, I agree to. I beg, waiting do you and Chelsea. Make when I leave Chelsea alone, no, the blue for Gota. Okay. My name na Alabeke, a prince from Igrita. You see, Anna. Now only your Chelsea fan, I thought say, street na mad people there. See you. I'll be small. Thank you, Barisi. Now said I go just define my trouble. I go just there because I humble like this. Now so, hello, who there?
1: Hello.
0: Hello. Barisi, you go use better voice. I be make a fire your right leg. Your real voice is not sweet. You can't they want still won't pretend. But I do get your lie down for trying to pretend in the first place. Lie down. Okay, they shout for me. They shout for me now. Okay. But I do get your lie down. Are you there, Abuja?
2: Abuja, they're cool. No rain today. Yesterday we experienced rain, but no rain today. The weather they calm, yes.
0: Okay, and I hope so.
2: The other thing you work with and they do for this matter, preacher, beg. The hold up, my God. The federal government they do, but only the houses along the road. That is not our government.
0: Even every project where they do for Abuja, not be federal government project.
2: Not be every, most my minister has been.
0: Minister, not, the minister, not be minister of the federal government.
2: Minister of FCT, now it's like governor of FCT.
0: Minister.
2: The one we get governor for River State, governor for.
0: No Delta. Governor for River for Abuja, na minister.
2: Now,
0: minister, they tell you say make your address. You go address our governor.
2: Minister,
0: lie down. You got to argue nonsense. This lawyer where we say you go to bring confusion lawyer. FCT minister, you not hear her, and is the minister of the Federal Republic. Now, it give her by first governor. You know, now so now they find trouble. This small lawyer where we say you go. We never have who say you go do, I put it to you. Either they bring confusion. Confusion lawyer. Confusion lawyer. Charge a bail lawyer. Agaba. I they correct you. Just because of this mortuary attendant uniform we never have who use. Hello? Who did there? I
1: don't
0: remember.
1: Good evening, sir.
0: Good evening. Who are they talk to?
1: Why be fair?
0: Yes,
1: sir.
0: I hope so. You find no W. Go ask her why be fair finish.
1: I'm fine now.
0: Now, when they call see you now, you come be say, why you agaba?
1: I'm not talking. I am beautiful.
0: Very well. Where did they call me from? Now, your children voice are they here, there, so?
1: No, they come back from work.
0: As they come back, now children did the road.
1: Hello. From rumor, they
0: call it. You are doing well. Yes. How the rumor la road be? I hope so they move.
1: Everything is fine.
0: Okay, correct. You are doing well.
1: Mm-hmm. I want to do something.
0: Make you favor me, make a hear her.
1: I want to kill for Chelsea fans.
0: You want kill ability for Chelsea fans?
1: Yes.
0: Okay, first give me your neck. This nonsense, I must stop. You want to kill who? Of all the old club? Now, in the Kaikai group, all these people were the Kaikai group. Now, this country police never know how to arrest people where they were. Just go to Rumokoro. Just shout, Chelsea, all those who shout for life. All of them. Now, then they make sure say peace, not for Rumokoro. Then if you want cash all the people where they use Kona Kona, they get something. And they ask, why you? Just shout, Gunners! As they raise hand. Imagine, Jarok and Creek, they tell me, say, they go kill goat on Sunday for this office. On a one kill goat now for night, so that responsible men not go there with their family. Now night, if you saw Jarok lie down. Jarok and all the Arsenal fans for this office, I don't want to know those will be my guy. I don't mention them all, because I never collect this much salary. But if you be Arsenal fan, lie down. All this on our yo. Any Arsenal fan, I don't want to know for this. For this office, on a one key good. But you don't know, say, Arsenal things now. Why you? Now, night or Sunday, now, on a one. You see that good.
3: Leave him
0: you
3: there.
0: See that good. What? You see that good, eh? That go to on a one shop on Sunday night. If on an ocular in the morning, now, evil spirit go follow na shop the good. Because nine spirit go follow na shopper. Now, I go follow na shopper. We can't Arsenal people. After all, now they say London, Chelsea and Arsenal, London club, stingy Aradite club, wicked people, nonsensical people.
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5: 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For

0: Alright, Umu name Ezi Ezibo. Oh, find me or Remy. I don't come again to give you bitter Kajad informate. I just informate to be say I go the carry they give you where they look me anya. It come from Debo Wale Welding and Fabrication. Yes, so now then carry this Kajad informate to come. And just as you hear the name, Debo Wale Welding and Fabrication, then they into iron roofing, you know, and general aluminium roofing. Yes, so any kind one will be say they find Debo Wale then do into that one like this. So you will be say they listen to me and your aluminium roofing it change color. They feel help you make it become brand new, and they feel also help you change them, make it become any color will be say you want. Also for inside Debo Wale Welding and Fabrication, that they also train people on how to do iron roofing and tower roofing too for inside there, even tank flotation and canopy and all the boat. Then they teach them for inside Debo Wale and Fabrication. The place will be said then they, their office is there for Airport Road, Alu Junction. I say well then they, their office either for Airport Road, Alu Junction. And in case you want green them to get more informate, also you say well, go do your own roofing, or you want learn how to do, you feel green, or you send them WhatsApp message to this number, will be 0703-264-7413. The number now 0703-264-7413, or you call 0708-235-2940. 0708-235-2940.
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1: all right. I greet you fundamentally once again, city of Pitakwa. How you day? How your side? How jollificates? In case you hear my voice again, this na cocktails and confessions. Make I tell you, in case it does the year and for the first time, this na cocktails and confessions. We be safe for here. Hey, are there with Bishop? We go to hear things
2: plenty
1: for here. People go to confess
2: secrecy.
1: Anything will be say, if it be say, nobody even know about the thing.
2: Now only you and you.
1: Only you and you, now you know the thing.
2: It's called secrecy.
1: Mm-hmm. But for here, you get what would they do? Will they listen? We know they judge. Yeah, so people that will be say, carry this kajad one, come, we arrange to sit down with us. Now confirm beaters. Now confirm beaters that they carry and come. They don't come outside the us. Say, okay, as we go, they sip. As we go, they drink. We want to hear confessions now. You know, so now confirm bitters like this. Now they put you in the mood. Now confirm bitters, they make sure say as you they drink, you go get ginger, you go get energy to come begin they confess all the things and things. But before we go in total, hey Jineke, we go hear from Wikaja sponsor, confirm bitters. When we come back, better country man, we go mount like Manzion, and we go jig like Jigawa and Numabia.

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2: Confirm. 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Confirm. Hey, confirm. Bitters. Yeah, so once again, greetings to you, the city of Port Harcourt. I greet you fundamentally. Whatever room will be say you day, this na cocktails and confessions proudly brought to you by Confirm Bitters. Yeah, so in case you don't know like this now for year, we're going to talk about all the nooks and crannies of any kind of matter or any kind of confessions we be say you get. In fact, make a begin drop the WhatsApp number in case you say, if you want the anonymous, you feel the anonymous. For year, we they listen. We know the judge. And I know they load Bishop Oye Meme if follow mount for here to make sure say everything they go siriri werere.
3: That's to test anything when you confess Ukachuku keep on between you and you.
2: Okay now. Yeah, so this is a confirmed bitters. We be say we talk about like this now alcoholic drink. We be say people that will be say they produce them now Intercontinental Distillers Limited, aka IDL. They don't take their time, take me camo. Yes, so then blend different roots, then blend different spices. They won't blend fruits join. Come blend roots. They mix them together. They can give us confirmed bitters. Oh my god. yes, so now say the B. But if you never reach it in, normally, if you never pass it in a bag, no near confirm bitters. This one no be for you. Small pikin, no be for you at all. No. No be for you. And also, when you drink confirm bitters, make sure say you drink responsibly. No drink pass yourself. Me, normally, now, I'm based on saying I'm senior man, I be, you understand? Now, three bottles. Three bottles now they drink. Some people, if you be saying a half bottle, if you be saying a one, but normally, no drink too much, no drink pass yourself. Make sure say you drink responsibly. All right, make her drop the phone lines. We'll be say you will begin to drop your own confessions. Just the ready, and also for inside WhatsApp too. Remember, say this now cocktails and confessions. Confirm bitters stay with us for inside stools like this. Us too, or me too, I will follow the sip. While I go to listen to your own confessions, we will listen, we know the judge. We know if he ever judge you. If you be say the thing, nobody sabiam. If he be saying now only you sabiam. If he be say maybe you and your bestie, all the people that will be say they do besties for school. If he be saying only you and your bestie sabiam, but yeah, we'll go listen, we'll no go judge. The numbers will be say good they prepare now 0818-475-0000 0818-475-0000, or if you call us for 0818-476-0000 0818-476-0000, or if you go with WhatsApp, drop us message for WhatsApp with WhatsApp number na 0809-030-6414. The number na 0809-030-6414. Hey, confirm. Before I begin to pick your calls, before I begin to read all your messages, make I tell you the benefits will be said they come with drinking confirm bitters. Benefit day. Benefit day. Capture the benefit day. All right, you will be saying maybe as you chop finish now, your food no great digest. You go to say, you get as the thing do you, the thing do your throat, you no one pass down, you no one enter belly, you no one do this. No. Just go drink confirm bitters. When you drink confirm bitters, the thing go tell them, hey, bros, come on there. Before you know, self, the food no go expect, waiting confirm bitters go do out.
4: I never expected it.
2: And also the one will be say they give me joy where they will be say they will be say I like I no go lie you. You will be say you won't run one or twos, And you dey very sure say this one or two say go lead to three or four.
1: You get it? If you don't get it, forget about it.
2: Just go drink confirm bitters and leave the rest. Confirm bitters go make sure say everywhere mat. It go make sure say everywhere jig. All right, so sharply like this now, we will begin to hear your own confessions. Remember, say this, na cocktails and confessions proudly brought to you by Confirm Bitters. Yes, so now then carry this kajad one come, Confirm Bitters, now then carry and come. And also, this Confirm Bitters will be sad to talk about. Drink the will be say if you drink, it is available for 750 ml. It is available for the 75 cl bottles. It is available for the 20 cl. And also, it is available for 5 cl. So, no go drink past yourself. Make sure, say, you drink responsibly. And also, when I pick your calls, I go tell you, say, as confirm they enter, you go reply me, everything confirm. As confirm they enter, you are gonna reply me, everything confirm. Alright, before I begin the pick calls, make we read the WhatsApp message for here. This water say, good evening. When I was in school, I collected money from my dad every semester for a textbook that never existed. Hey, Chineke. Hey. Bishop, how you see that word?
3: This one is called Oju Kokoro.
2: Oju Kokoro.
3: Yes.
2: Hey.
3: Somebody will... He got longer throat means with a small tiffin.
2: Kai.
3: It's called Jukokoro.
2: I been not say I won't do this thing when at this school there, but I say no, I be child of God. My papa
3: look
2: bring
3: me.
2: Me up.
3: Look me again.
2: No, Bishop, I serious.
3: Just look me.
2: No, Bishop, I serious.
3: Look me, make I see the secret now.
2: Bishop, see me now. I won't, but I know one.
3: Oh, no, they close your eyes.
2: And I know if you look, you know, so I got to focus
3: you
2: on the
3: see
2: system.
3: Am, nah. Children of God, okay, huh?
2: Okay, this one to say I broke up with my ex. Okay, I broke up with my ex because he has make I bring this. He has body odor. Hey, your ex get odor you.
3: In a try.
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2: You don't say, please, don't judge me.
3: No, where I say, not be say judge, at least now your love, you go help him. You go help him because now why would they there for each other?
2: Yeah.
3: If you really like her, that's why.
2: I message self still long ago.
3: Okay, finish her.
2: She don't say I bought him deodorants and all, but it didn't stop. My friends were always talking about it whenever we hung out. I broke up with him, telling him I didn't feel love for him again. But actually, it was because of his body odor. He doesn't know this.
3: He tried, but
2: she tried now.
3: Waiting for do, therefore for go hospital. Yes,
2: hospital.
3: You tell everything. Sometimes you know, say you go get some how did they call them? Oh, this is where the clean system.
2: Okay.
3: I don't
2: forget the name. The name just in my head.
3: When you go, they'll give you some. Sometimes when you take some, you go flush your system, clean your system. And it will come make your breath day okay. Some of you, so if you try you, but you not come finish. And that's why neither say love is blind.
2: Love is blind.
3: If I just look away from the other.
2: But not true, if I just look away from the other now.
3: That's why in those days, where the toast woman will go ask you, what will be the thing where you really like about me? So they will come tell you that your cousin answer, okay, if at all you not like something about me, wait to be that. As I made the boy answer for she for tell her from the beginning, say I like this about that, like, but this body order not be the problem.
6: If you be say that away then start, maybe they don't really spend time together and she should not realize say this bobo get body order.
3: No, you know. Now you know when the thing come matter to her, when he friends
6: come begin the okay, they come begin the talk.
3: Yes, and you know, so when you there for a relationship like that, if the moment you begin to listen to outsiders, it they affect the relationship.
6: Yes. Okay, all right. No wahala. Mfuneibaga. No forget say this na cocktails and confessions. People that will be say carry and come. Na confirm bitters na then carry this Kaja program come. Very soon we go begin to go the phone lines, but sharply we go hear from we Kaja sponsors again, confirm bitters themselves. No forget say when you dey drink, make sure say you drink responsibly, no drink pass yourself. And when you dey drink, make sure say you know dey drive. When you dey drive, make sure say you know dey drink. After this small drink, we'll go drink, we'll come back, we'll go begin pick your calls.

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2: All right, welcome back to Cocktails and Confessions, proudly brought to you by Confirm Bitters. Right about now, the city of Pitakwa, we want to hear from you. We want to hear your own confessions. Wait a bit, that thing will be say you don't do. Wait a bit, that thing will be say you know. Wait a bit, that thing will be say if you be say you're very, very close to somebody, no one sabi. But for here, with the listen, we know the judge. And when I call you, when I pick your calls, I go tell you as a confirm they enter, you go tell me everything confirm. The number is now 0818-475-0000, or you call us for 0818-476-0000, or you go WhatsApp, drop message for WhatsApp for 0809-030-6414. Make we check the phone lines, make we see. Hello. Yeah, yeah, so good evening, my brother. Welcome.
3: Give your voice pregnancy. Give your voice pregnancy.
4: Okay, no voice.
2: Mm-hmm. My phone is saying, you go tell us your name now and where they call us from.
4: My name is Matita. They call from Pipeline.
2: Okay, Peter from Pipeline. Carry go.
4: My own confession is saying, get the camera, I won't go by source. So, best way for my front, the man. Don't put them for in pocket. Don't bring that money when you want to use the money for laughing. No, no, come, madam. I think when they find the money, I see help and follow, they find the money.
2: Hey!
4: The
2: my
3: Piro!
2: Piro, Piroski!
3: Bake Piro! Yeah.
2: Thank you.
3: This is what we call Bake.
2: You
3: don't Bake the man money.
2: In Bake the money.
3: He just be like, where you there for boss? Odor can smell.
2: Yeah.
3: Now you mess, I'm up on the chat. Who mess?
2: I don't like this kind of thing.
3: But that, I know say now nah, in realize say what he do na wrong thing.
2: Yeah.
3: Uh-huh.
2: Yeah.
3: Yes. Yeah. As he do confess and now
2: everything don't good now.
3: That's why we say make you confess, because for yeah,
2: we listen, we don't judge. Hello. Yes, so good evening, Sisieko. Welcome.
5: Thank you. This is my first time calling.
2: Oh, your first time. You're welcome. What will be your name and where you call us from?
5: My name is Ebube.
2: Ebube Eligwe. Welcome, Ebube.
3: Ebush.
2: So, Ebube. You're calling from where?
5: Calling from Emoha.
2: From Emoha.
5: Yes.
2: Okay. Oh, yeah, carry go. We deal with you.
5: Thank
2: you.
3: In the cover memoir, it is in our New Year festival.
2: Hello.
6: Yes. Good evening.
2: Good evening to you too. Welcome.
6: So,
2: how are you doing now?
6: I'm doing fine.
2: Welcome. What will be your name and where they call us from?
6: My name is Clement. I'm calling from Port Harcourt.
2: Oh, Clement. Hey, you neka me. How about you? See my yeneka here now, Bishop.
3: You don't answer whether Abadi.
2: Abadi.
6: Abasudiong fiel.
2: Amen. Oh yeah, I got Clement Doro.
3: But this on a greeting. Yeah. Our person go to ask you about the he's supposed to be see about you over it. What do you about do for a quiet boy? That did you they shock me? What do you concern Abolo with overload? Is that right?
2: Hey, hello. Yes, so good evening. Welcome. I beg you come out for your radio small so we hear you clearly.
3: Hello.
2: Yeah, good evening. Welcome.
7: Good evening. I'm calling for Wazobia.
2: Yes, you are on to Wazobia FM.
7: Okay, this is my first time.
2: Oh, you are welcome in the name of the Lord. Welcome.
7: I'm Elmo.
2: Hmm?
3: You are doing well.
5: This is the first time for me to hear your voice.
3: Because you won't take English, you do me baptism. Is that right?
2: Welcome. What's be your name and where you call us from?
5: My name is Esther.
2: Okay, Esther from where?
5: From Choba.
2: Okay, from Choba. Okay, Esther, you won't confess, give us.
5: So much love, confirm, bitter.
2: Oh, you love confirm, bitter. Now so. When I say as confirm, they enter, you go say everything confirm. As confirm, they enter.
5: Everything confirm.
2: Now so. Oh, yeah, carry go. Okay, she just won't hear us. Mm. Hello.
8: Hello, I'm not talking to
3: you. You are doing well.
2: He
3: credit now always for flashing.
2: Hello.
9: Hello.
2: Good evening, my brother. Welcome. Cocktails and confessions. Make I leave out.
3: You know, in Igbo name.
2: It'll be Igbo name.
3: Blood Oringo. Leave out. Now, Blood Oringo.
2: Hello. Hello.
10: Bishop Oyenene.
2: In there, yeah, in there with you. Welcome.
10: I don't hear your voice now.
2: Welcome, my brother. What to be your name and where you call us from?
10: My name is Nelson from
2: Emoha. Okay, Oga Nelson from Emoha. Welcome, Oga Nelson. You won't confess, give us.
3: You
2: won't drop confession, give us.
3: You got any confession?
10: This one, I won't drop. Say, one day, from Elekaria, they go my one. As I didn't see many casuals, I know the certain people they wait for with me. Saying that they can pocket people. The next way, for my pocket, come to collect money I hold.
3: And you don't know?
10: I don't know.
3: True.
10: If not, you share the money, I share the money three places. I for safe road.
3: Oh, okay.
2: You share the money for your pocket?
10: Yes.
3: Even you, na sharp man. So you can share the money three places instead of you to lose everything.
10: They collect one side. Oh,
3: nonsense.
2: Wisdom.
3: You don't teach me something today.
2: Wisdom.
3: In short, Aka Sense. Your name is Aka Sense. But Aka, you see, he shared the money into three places.
2: But that's in our skills, though, Bishop. I see him.
3: It makes sense. And not normal, you would a good man. That's why you both speak one big Okpoyibo. Say, don't put all your egg
2: in one basket.
3: Because if that basket fall, the whole egg
2: you go break.
3: Hey. So you share them. Now,
2: wisdom.
3: What do you do?
2: Wisdom.
3: Because you know, say, okay, they get my boys, they
2: road. They feed their road.
3: And not be the feed their day.
2: Then they.
3: They cut Renan. No joy. So, okay, they get my boys, they there. So, what do you do? Be say, okay, instead of all they get mad to collect all of them, make them take one. Imagine said the money na 30 kwa, you share and 10 kwa. Now, God they get mad boys, don't collect 10 kwa, instead hold 20 kwa.
2: Hey.
3: What wisdom?
2: Wisdom.
3: Wisdom, Igbokwe. You are doing well. Hey, chile, okay.
2: Hello.
11: Hello, Ginger.
2: Welcome, my brother.
11: Good evening.
2: As confirmed, they enter.
11: Bishop Equin.
2: You go say everything confirm. As confirmed, they enter.
3: Hey, Chileke, Etiako, tell him again, make him know what to talk.
2: When I say as confirmed, they enter, you go say everything confirm. As confirmed, they enter.
11: Everything confirm.
2: Now so, Ayakari go.
3: Oh yeah, we don't wait for you. Got any secret to tell us? No, Friday. You not go confess how you take the thief out for Suka those days now. The single follow you go FIR. When those days, when this man see the Unsuka, Fowl not the pass their company.
2: Just like that, any fowl in single carry.
3: The only thing is if he hold the fowl, the only thing we go here now, when the remaining shot in history. And if he put fowl for pocket, waka pass
2: you. You no go know.
3: You go to send a wallet.
2: Hey, no wahala. Make we go here from Kajan Sports again, confirm betas. When we come back, we go enter inside WhatsApp.

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2: Confirm, confirm, eh, confirm, bitters, eh, confirm, confirm. All right, we don't enter inside WhatsApp now before we go back to the phone lines. Confessions, they draw for inside WhatsApp. This one, Tossie, good evening, good evening, Ginger Paddy. Trust you are doing good today with Bishop with Weapons of Men Correction. which kind of title will
3: be? Yes, not the correct one. You know, Bishop, get all the apparatus
2: of correction
3: to the correct, the incorrectible.
2: No, be lie. It's in my own confession, be say, I devexed for you guys because I they always try to call your station, but no, they fit reach you guys like member of the Wazobia fan club people. We get the code to call easily. My name is Smart, the radio minister.
3: Okay, make a tell us, Smart, first of all, no verse. But make I give you the secret. The secret, all those people where they easily they get us, that they use this Akburuka, no sir. You know that phone, no sir. You know, say that those small phone, they get long lasting ringing.
2: Okay.
3: You see all this our big phone, those where they use or your commuter, the ringing, not the tea. So by the time where that person where they use you know, so, they call. Even if call they on, that person phone see the ring. So immediately you drop and you are to pick another call, you're likely going to pick that the same no, sir. Not the thing.
2: Okay. My brother, I don't hear Bishop they get to you.
3: They get to your commuter phone or they see get to no, sir. Where they tell the attend to Wazobia matters.
2: Okay. No wahala. Once again, we will hear from Wikaja sponsors, confirm bitters themselves. When we come back, we still want to top your Chukma station 94.1 Wazobia FM. Will they come?

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0: 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Drink with...
2: All right, better country man, better country woman. 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Shapa Limeku still check WhatsApp. This one to say good evening. As confirm they enter, everything confirm. It to say my confession is this: I have this customer that always order for noodles and pasta, and anytime I bring the product to her, she will start looking for any means to discharge me first. She will look for excuse to make me leave without paying me, but she always buy big. My fear is always how to avoid her owing me because we do the same. We do same day reconciliation. My name now order and pick. Okay, it's your confession, Sha.
3: No, this one I had to draw that. Had to make sure they know who you in your business. Yeah, this one a strategy on how to remain in business.
2: No be lie. Now good strategy be that. This one to say, una good evening, no, na Sir Maris. I get confession. One day I did travel to Enugu. On reaching four corners, my money lost. As I find money, I pick wallet with 20k there inside. I saw I come down.
3: Hey, tip there your eye.
2: What God cannot do does not exist.
3: Nonsense, rubbish. Nonsense.
2: Chileke. See us. Go call that one blessing in this guy.
3: Bless you. Why not tell us how much he lost?
2: Abi,
3: you lost 500.
2: If you say now, if you don't even do up to 500,
3: you can as well announce who get this money. See, for I inside lost the my bus. 500. I see this one now. Okay, just help me with 500. Make I pay my transport. He said that in everything that they call God blessing. A thief day, I see.
2: Well, for here, we will listen to all your confessions. We know they judge. We know they judge.
3: This one will judge you small.
2: All right, time don't retro be so we go to park all our ungo they go. Don't forget say people will carry this one come now confirm beaters and a drink will be said don't take their time take make and where if you never reach it in if you never pass it in I beg no near confirm beaters at all and also any bottle will be said it authority you if you go for that one whether not the 750 ml whether not the 75 cl whether not the 20 cl or the 5 cl anyone will be said it authority you make you go for that one and once again. No drink and drive, drink responsibly, and everywhere go the mats like Mazayon, everywhere go the jig like Jigawa, and everywhere go Selenkwe with Melenkwe.
3: And this opportunity, one history for the world just take place now. Cristiano Ronaldo just win the Arab League.
2: Woo!
3: Saudi Arabia League now. And guess what? He scored 2 goals for the final match. And the man just there in tears. You know, somebody will get passion to
4: that
3: win.
4: Leave him there.
3: Somebody will get passion to win every now and then. So congratulations to Ronaldo and Ronaldo fans all over the world, including I myself, because I'm a strong fan of the young man.
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0: All right, yes, welcome back from that small music break. Yes, by Crush Boy. Yes, and without wasting any micro teaching time, okay. Yes, all the reggae lovers, the Pupa them, the Mama them, Empress, Liku children, Wagwan, the hour, it don't show. And right with me inside the studio, here, I deal with the one and only Big Blazer Wagwan.
1: Yes, sir, put a cut people. You're listening to the vibes of the one them called Intellectual Big Blazer, aka Sex Blister Buffalo and Soldier. And now I say greetings in the name of His Imperial Majesty Emperor Elisalasia the First Joe
2: Rastafari.
1: You don't know, say war is never the answer, only with love and wisdom we could conquer. Be a brother's keeper than be a brother's killer. Let love and unity lead all the human race. 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
0: All right, stick to your radio. The words of Big Blazer. And still, in the building, the one and only Wonder Man, the man who wrong no man.
2: Yeah, man. Respect to all of your people. You know, say I am your brother man, the wonder man, me wrong no man, but me only say the truth from me belly, because me be a true descendant of the Most High, Jah Rastafari. Tonight we come again to spread peace and love via reggae music, the only heavyweight thing that can hit you, but you feel no pain, rather it suits your pain away, because it comes with so much love and melody. Tell someone to tell another person, tonight we rock.
0: All right, tonight we rock, so we are got enough a music a tune for you. And so when you come back, you tell me I wish a tune, I'm a boss for you, because tonight we run things.
2: Things are wrong way.
0: Okay, God bless, man.
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1: Wait, who is that?
2: It's you. 40 years later, we are currently sitting on a